Sorry. And then Elvis Costello with Oliver's Army.

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2: And we send a big hello out to Kerry. And Kerry, I have your song, Waiting on the Other Side. A very nice song. Here we go.

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And I wrote a song about a young lady, and we're gonna do it one more time. California girl, you're living in a different world.

unwind and enjoy the mellow sounds of Fraser Coast Easy, right here on 107.5.

Your eyes are closed and your hands are wrapped in mine. And a slow dance and a bottle of wine.